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3: Are you done? Okay, remember, if you can get into the consulate, great. If you can't, and I say if, throw it over the wall, and then just be careful where you throw it, because our dress is on there.
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3: If your continental really want to save them, maybe I have an idea.
4: What kind of idea?
3: Remember, those agents searching through the refugee when we entered my care? At that time,
5: they were looking for a group of famous Chinese.
3: Do you know who sent them to my care? You must remember the night.
5: You escaped to Macau
3: when a ship collided with a Japanese gunboat, right?
5: Commander O Xin from the Zhongshan Anti, Japanese guerrilla force.
3: He's a big hero. He ran the ship to stop the Japanese.
5: Everybody knows him
3: in Hong Kong and Macau.
4: But you mean the Communist Party of China is protecting those celebrities
3: Back at the border gate. I saw a young man with them the whole time. He's a younger brother of the Dr. Ku.
5: From the Jinghu medical team. When the gate opened, I saw them getting the Jinghu medical team ambulance and leave.
4: So, you want us to seek help from the Communist Party of China?
6: But we don't know who they are.
3: You could try your luck at Jinghu Hospital.
2: Just 送到这儿吧，我就住在船上，辛苦你们送这么远了。
7: 别呀，大哥说了要把何老板送到家，他的话我可不敢打折扣。